Clarksburg's Greatest Hits, Sky 106.5. Coming up tomorrow, we got the Coach's Show. Make sure you tune in. It happens at 7 o'clock every Wednesday. Of course, we've got your FSU action right here with the Falcons. Bloomberg on Thursday at 6 on Sky.

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1: 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It is The Breakfast Show with Colin and Spike. About to wrap it up for this. We got our good stories in the morning coming up from About You. That's on the way. Right now, we're going to talk a little America's Got Talent with our very own Carla. Carla, good morning.

Clarksburg's greatest hit, Sky 106.5. All right, get up out of that chair. Let's jump with the Pointer Sisters on the All 80s Lunch Hour.

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3: Heaven Weather. Here's your Metro News forecast. Today we'll bring a mix of sun and clouds with hot and humid conditions. The high temperature will reach 92. Tonight, expect partly cloudy skies with warm and humid weather as the temperature drops to a low of 70. Tomorrow we'll see intervals of sun and clouds with the possibility of a thunderstorm in the afternoon. The storm could lead to flash flooding and damaging winds. The high temperature will reach 92 degrees. That's your AccuWeather forecast.

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Metro News forecast this afternoon will bring mostly sunny skies with hot and humid conditions reaching a high of 91. Tonight, expect clear to partly cloudy skies with warm and humid weather with a low of 70. Tomorrow will be partly sunny with the heat and humidity persisting and a thunderstorm expected in the afternoon. This thunderstorm could bring flash flooding and damaging winds. The high temperature will once again reach 91 degrees. That's your AccuWeather forecast.

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It's going to run you $4. Waffle cone taco filled with churro ice cream and puffed rice. Then coated in dark chocolate. Here's Cyndi Lauper on Clarksburg's Greatest Hits. We're almost having Sky 106.5.

0: Cinderella's on Clarksburg's Greatest Hits. We're almost Evan Sky 106.5. I'm Logan Scott. 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